We are rolling into hour number two of the Uplift Believers right there. That's more like you. It's the Z Radio. My name is Matt. We got some great stuff coming up. Torin Wells on the way. We got that song Forgiveness from Mun. Anike in the mix. Hyper Fenton with World Cup and some 4 King and Country. Little Z mix from them as well. Red Tips starting us off. It's Big G-O-D, his Radio Z. You.

0: celebration.
1: But it's September 11th, and one of the most poignant things that happened in the aftermath of that was a national prayer service at the National Cathedral in Washington, D.C. It was 3 days after the attacks. It was September 14th. The late Dr. Billy Graham spoke, and his words are still powerful and relevant 25 years later. It starts with a verse, 2 Corinthians chapter 1. In there, the Apostle Paul says, "Praise be to the God, the Father of compassion and the God of all comfort, who comforts us in our troubles so that we can comfort those in any trouble with the comfort we ourselves receive from God." And Dr. Billy Graham went on to say, "We come together today to affirm our conviction that God cares for us. Words simply cannot express the horror, the shock, and the revulsion that we all feel over what took place in our nation on Tuesday morning. September 11th will go down in our history as a day to remember, but today we come together in this service to confess our need of God. We've always needed God from the very beginning of this nation, but today we need Him especially. We need the help of the Spirit of God. The Bible says God is our refuge and strength and ever-present help in trouble. Therefore, we will not fear, though the earth give way and the mountains fall into the heart of the sea. Yes, our nation has been attacked, buildings destroyed, lives lost, but now we have a choice whether to implode and disintegrate emotionally and spiritually as a people and a nation, or to choose to become stronger through all of this struggle, to rebuild on a solid foundation, and that foundation is our trust in God. My prayer today is that we will feel the loving arms of God wrapped around us, and that as we trust in Him, we will know in our hearts that He will never forsake us." Those are the words of the late Dr. Billy Graham at the National Cathedral 3 days after the 9/11 attacks 25 years ago. Please pray for our nation. Lord knows we need it more than ever today.

Anike in the light on the Z Radio. We're living life turned up. It's so glad you're here with us. Caleb in Savannah looking for this one. It's Mun, Forgiveness, his Radio Z. Good.

0: What you waiting for King and Country on the Z Channel? It's Matt. We got the Friday Night Z going down and our pop quiz. Ladies and gentlemen, boys and girls, it's time.
1: And now, today's one question quiz.
0: One question, and here it is. What is the only U.S. state whose name can be typed using only one row on a standard QWERTY keyboard? All right, the U.S. state, their name can be typed using only one row of a standard QWERTY keyboard. Think about it. No Googling. You should be able to figure this out. Just stare at your keyboard for a couple of minutes, all right? And we'll see if you got it in just a couple. It's the one question quiz.

0: Jam, Hopeful the band, it's the Z Radio. You know, those guys not only making music, they all have like regular jobs too, which I thought was so cool. Like they're working on their career musically, but they're also getting it done, taking care of their families and stuff too. I just had to shout them out for that. But we've got our pop quiz going on right now. If you're playing along, let's see if you got it.
1: And now, today's one question quiz.
0: Let me give you the question again in case you missed it. What is the only U.S. state whose name can be typed using only one row of a standard QWERTY keyboard? So if you were staring at your keyboard, you might have been able to figure this out, a little word puzzle tonight in addition to the one question quiz. The answer, Alaska. Yep, you can type it all right there on that middle row. The A, the L, another A, a S, and a K right there in the middle row. So Alaska, the only one that you can do that with. And the answer to today's one question quiz.
2: I'm

Okay, second chances. What does that really mean? Think of it this way. Imagine you did the most horrible, most mean thing you can think of to someone. They have two choices: to fight back or forgive you and give you a second chance to be their friend. Now think about how many times you mess up in a day and God forgives you. Think about all the second chances that you've been given by Jesus dying on the cross for our sins. Jesus dying on the cross for our sins. Got questions? Hit us up at thez.com.

Lynn, Grace on Me. I always crank that one up when it comes on. It's the Z Radio. Even here in the studio, I do. Our neighbors are probably wondering what's going on in here. We got a little dance party, one man dance party. But Damon in Greenville, he's out there probably doing the same thing. Tadashi, Aza Gazelle, and Zach Paradise here at Save Us, his radio.

I've been thinking about this Big Apple event they did earlier this week. You probably have seen the first foldable iPhone, two screens, one payment plan that never ends. $2,000. Are you kidding me? And that's the cheapest one. I think they go up to like $3,200. Can you imagine that? I mean, it is a beautiful piece of technology, basically a tablet you can put in your pocket. But man, $2,000 for the cheap one? Tim Cook spent a decade chasing his thing. You can spend the next 10 years paying it off. I think I'm going to stick with my iPhone 15 for a while.

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1: Trustfall. Joseph O'Brien on the Z Radio. Hour number three of The Uplift coming at you right now. Aren't you glad you're here, man? Because we're going to close out this week strong before we turn things over to the Blessed Beats crew, right? I'll get into that in a little bit. Ton of requests to get to. Josiah Queen, Jeremy Camp, who's going to be out on the Hits Deep Tour. That's amazing. Noda coming up. We got Zane Walls and some Switchfoot. Started all off with Maddie Jane in the Name is on.

0: talking yesterday, you know, it was Star Trek Day earlier in the week, and I was part of a discussion the night before last with some friends, you know, saying, you know, the cool technology in that show. I'm not a Trekkie, but I do like the idea of that teleportation. You know, they would go stand in that little thing, and they would dissolve and then sort of rematerialize somewhere else. And I always thought, I remember as a kid thinking, man, I can't wait to do that. My mom explaining, nah, see, you can't really do that, but it made my imagination go wild a little bit, thinking about, man, that would be so cool, right? And I think I would want to be like in Bora Bora on demand, right? Like when it gets cold and, you know, or when I just need a break, if I need an hour away, pack a little lunch and go. How about you? Where would you want to go if you could teleport anywhere, or even if you could set up a little teleportation portal that you could go back and forth with, but you can only pick one place?
1: Mine would be London. Right. I would stay for probably about 6 months. Two, 4 years or something like that. I'd be down to like stay in London for a while.
0: That's so cool. Hey, London is awesome. I have been and it is great. But what is it about that, you know, that you love so much?
1: I don't know. Maybe it's the Big Ben, or maybe it's the red buses that like go up and down the streets and all that.
0: That's awesome. Hey, if you want to chime in, we'd love to hear from you. Where would you go if you could teleport anywhere, anytime to the same place? Hello.

About Time, Kevin Quinn. Nice little throwback there a few years back for that one. It's the Z Radio Hits, Hip Hop, and Hope all night long. Yeah, that's what's booming out your box all across Z Nation. And we're getting ready to tap out and turn things over to the Blessed Beats crew. We still got a long way to go, but I just want to give you the heads up that they're going to be here at 10. So if you got something to do, go and get that done and make sure to come back because it's a great show. Positive hip hop, straight off the street, always fun. So we're looking forward to that. I'm going to turn you on to this one right now. Derek Minor and Cannon, Save the Hero, is on. Does he?

0: Friday, ready for the weekend, and a lot of people thinking about going to the cinema, checking out a movie. We got our man in the movie theater taking a look at one for you, Adam from PluggedIn.com. This is one people have been waiting for a while.
1: In 2004, Mel Gibson released his spiritually provocative and graphically violent depiction of Jesus' crucifixion, The Passion of the Christ. It became the highest grossing R-rated movie of all time, only surpassed recently by The Odyssey and Deadpool and Wolverine. And now, 22 years after its initial release, the original film has been remastered and is heading to theaters courtesy of Fathom Events for a one-week run. Mel Gibson's two-part follow-up to The Passion, The Resurrection of the Christ, lands in theaters in 2027 and 2028. Perhaps the most powerful and violent depiction of Christ's final earthly hours ever put to film, The Passion of the Christ begins with Jesus' tormented prayer in the Garden of Gethsemane and ends with a glimpse of his resurrection. It marches unflinchingly through the suffering and death Christ endured on our behalf, using flashbacks to relieve tension and to offer insight into his humanity. Actor Jim Caviezel powerfully portrays the final hours before Jesus' death, and the weight of completing his calling feels as heavy as the cross he carries. Some moments of the film take artistic liberty by depicting the spiritual battle in play, especially in scenes that dramatically imagine how Satan presided over Jesus' crucifixion. The Passion remains a landmark in terms of its excruciating depiction of the cost to Christ to bear our sins, physically, spiritually, and emotionally. If we were rating the spiritual value of the film alone, it's an unquestionable 5 out of 5. But the violence, while delivering arguably the most realistic depiction of the crucifixion ever filmed, remains overwhelmingly difficult for sensitive or younger audiences and absolutely worthy of its R rating. So we're giving The Passion of the Christ a 2.5 out of 5 for family friendliness. Read the full review at PluggedIn.com/radio. I'm Adam Holtz with the Plugged In Movie Review by Focus on the Family.

Josiah Queen, Demons, his radio, Z, and Matt. And something share-worthy today on this somber day as we remember 9/11, 25 years later. My friend Shauna posted this quote. It was given the week after September 11th in 2001. The late Queen Elizabeth II said this to a New York prayer service. She said, "Grief is the price we pay for love." And if you've ever loved, you know how true that is. And I hope you have. Not that I wish that grief on you. But there's some kind of, you know, friction and tension, I guess, if you want to put it that way, between grief and joy. There really is, right? You can't have one without the other, or you can't appreciate joy without having been through the grief. It's one of the truths of the human condition. But there will be a day where joy will reign. And I'm looking forward to that day. But Shauna, appreciate you and thanks for sharing.

0: right. 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And then God flips and is like,
1: 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You're called. You're mine.
0: Ephesians 2:10 calls you his masterpiece. It doesn't say his maybe, not his backup plan. His masterpiece. So when your brain tells you you're not enough, remember who made you. God doesn't create mistakes. He creates purpose. Walk in that. The Z.
2: We'll sing your name from the rooftop. 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It's not for us, it's for your heart.

0: 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The Z Radio. We live in life turned up, and you know we're here for you. We love you, and as a matter of fact, we set up a number where you can call us anytime if you want us to pray with you. We'll do that. 877-443-CARE. We're always here.
1: Really thought it'd make me happy. In the end, it gave me nothing. I'm so sick and tired of everything I've tried to fill my heart.

Zane Walls, the Z Radio. I love that song. It's Matt getting out of here. Blessed Beats crew coming in. And man, what a day, huh? September 11th. We remember. We said we wouldn't forget, and we haven't. And I think that's a good thing. We got to remember these things. There's a lot of evil in this world, and there's only one antidote. That is our Lord and Savior, Jesus Christ. And what he did on the cross paid the price for all sin. The sins that had happened, the sins that were happening then, and the sins that you and I haven't even committed yet. The Bible says that while we were yet sinners, Christ died for us. Let that sink in, right? It's easy to give up your life. Well, I shouldn't even say that. It's not easy to give up your life for a good man, let alone, you know, a wretch like me. So, man, that's humbling and a great way to send you off into the weekend. Hope you have a great one. Take us with you with the Z app. If it's not on your phone, fix that fast and stick around because the Blessed Beats crew coming in next. His Radio Z.

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5: 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I didn't realize that my Canadian family doesn't have Cash App, so had to give them an opportunity. All right, man, jam-packed show. Got a lot of new things coming our way. Will we have a brand new number one? Stick and stay to find out that. But new music is coming our way. We got it all. Lots of new songs, including Clutchy by Scooty Wop. Cannon drops Crazy Like Yay. I can't wait to hear that one. And Jay Woods is going to teach us how to do it better. That's in segment four, our new music segment. And then also in segment three, Aha Gazelle shows up. And Dayton and Monster have that song with Shots. Mark White has his Make a Difference minute in segment one. And I got your top 15 songs around the nation. Also, let me bring up segment three. We will be talking about the different generations. Around the office, I'm having different conversations and learning the big difference in a lot of our conversations. We're just from different eras. We'll talk about those eras and some fun facts about those, all right? For right now, buckle up. Let's jump right into the countdown. The number 15 song, we got Forrest Frank coming straight at you with Jesus Is Alive. Hallelujah. That's number 15.
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0: 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I can't think of what's his old rap name, but he had the song Fire Emoji that went viral a couple years back. 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

0: 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I saw somebody who just subscribed. I was just saying thank you for all the new people that subscribed on the website. Somebody picked up the copy of season one of the book, The Bible's Better Than Netflix, and you can go pick that up right now. Get it an early stocking stuffer. It's the gift that keeps on giving. Preach it. Here's Caleb Gordon at number 13.
1: Number 13.

0: 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We count them down, 15 down to number one each and every week. Hey, also, Monday through Wednesday, we do a Bible discussion, and we call it the morning meetup. And if you want that link right now, shoot me a text, and I'll send you the link. Here's the text number if you want that link. It's a morning devotion before you start your day. Text me right now. Text the word link to 281-886-3915, 281-886-3915. I'll send it to you right now. Benny Hinn, here's Andy Mineo in Words Play.
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0: 11 songs to go. This song was number one on the Bless Be Show for a total of about 8 weeks. He's still hanging around a countdown. Still a hot song. He's ushering in the spirit. I'm talking about Aaron Cole.
1: Number 11.

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0: 9 songs to go inside the Blessed Beats Live Weekend Syndicated Show. I really thought this song was going to be out of the countdown at this moment, but it's still sticking and staying. Maybe because people like the title to this, Christian Mingle, kind of like Christian Single. Oh, no. Is it Christian Mingle? I'm not single. I don't get it. Paris Carrera's great title, number 9.
1: Number 9.

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0: 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Segment number 2 is even brought to you by Lockdown Love. This is the time of the year that we get a lot of those phone calls. I know I got 2 last week and a couple, a handful the week before. Knoxville State Prison, Idaho State Prison usually show up. I got a new one from the Indiana State Prison, and a guy wanted to talk about the defending national football champions, Indiana Hoosiers. Yeah. Did you know that the Blessed Beats Show airs inside the prison units, and we kind of take those calls, collect when they call. So I thank you for your generosity into sowing the seed into the Cash App right now at Blessed Beats, B-L-E-S-S-E-D, Beats is spelled with the Z, B-E-A-T-Z. 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Under donation. Let's continue to count down with the number 7 song. It's in rotation. They are in big rotation. Here's Andy Mineo and No Big Deal.
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0: Six songs to go inside the Bless Beats Live Weekend Syndicated Show. One of my favorite artists, if not my favorite artist, he almost convinced me to cut off my dreadlocks. Yeah, can't have a role model like that. KB has this song called Speak Through Me. It was number one for about 2 or 3 weeks. He's hanging around at the number 6 spot this week. Check him out.
1: Number 6.

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1: 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Probably the hottest artist 2025 in Christian hip hop. He was on everybody's podcast, mainstream or Christian. I'm talking about Myles Minnick. Here he is with the number 5 song. It's called Press.
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0: 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I'm your host. My name is Marcus Sullivan on Instagram at Marcus Sullivan Live. Follow me, I'll follow you back, and that is my motto. Keeping the countdown going with four songs to go. Will we have a number one or a repeat champion? Find out next, right after these three songs. Here's Dog Pit, Andy Mineo, and Words Play.
1: Number four.

0: We made it down to the number three song this week inside the Bless Beats Live Weekend Syndicated Show. 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Let's go to the number three song. Here's Hovi coming straight at you with Dave.
1: Number three.

0: and two songs to go inside the Blessed Beats Live Weekend Syndicated Show. I knew these guys were going to show up and move up during the countdown because of Spotify and other streaming outlets. But these guys will probably challenge for the number one spot here in the next couple weeks. But right now, they sit at the number two spot this week. It's the Indie Tribe. They always find a way. Here's their location right now inside the Blessed Beats Live Show.
1: Number two.

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1: And we made it down to the number one song this week inside the Bless Beast Live Weekend Syndicated Show. All right, did you know you can get the replay of the countdown right there on the .com? I'm talking about BlessBeast.com. Songs 15 through number one, you can keep up with what's going on in the nation. As we get into this number one song this week, I want to say 2 weeks in a row, King of Christian Hip Hop is holding us down with the number one song. It's called Fight. It's Lecrae with his whole crew. The 116 Click. Check this one out.
2: Number one.
3: What you thought this was, Creed? Nah, that's a real fight, baby. Yeah. You better put them up. What they say?

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1: 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Her son Joshua passed away at 5 years old in 2009 from DIPG. Joshua's legacy continues through the love of his family.
3: We learned that the type of brain tumor that Joshua had, that was very little research funding. We wanted to make a difference in funding research, but we also wanted to not forget those families that was just like us when we were in the fight, even though we still feel like we are still in the fight. But we also wanted to give to them as well, or help them on their journey as much as we can. But our primary focus with Joshua's Wish is research funding, trying to find a cure, trying to get better treatment for Joshua's, you know, all the Joshua's out there like Joshua, that eventually would lead to a cure. And we believe that with DIPG, that it is just so hard to cure that whatever, you know, advancement that comes could help other types of cancers as well. Through Joshua's Wish, we have donated $250,000, probably over $250,000 to the Brain Tumor Program at St. Jude Children's Research Hospital, where Joshua was a patient.
1: For more information about Joshua's Wish, go to joshuaswish.org. For more stories of encouragement and community, follow The Mark White Show. This is Mark White encouraging you to find your purpose by making a difference in someone's life today.
0: 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Stick and Stay segment 3 is on the way. 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That's next. Don't move. 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
4: Katori Thomas.
0: Hey, how you doing, sis?
4: Good, how are you?
0: All right. Hey, you know what generation you are?
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0: Gen Z. One thing we are talking about around the office is the difference in the generations. You know about baby boomers and all of that?
4: Yes, yes.
0: Okay. So stick and stay, guys. When we come back, find out what generation you fall under and some interesting facts. I got something about y'all Gen Z folks.
4: Here we go.
0: Yeah, that's next. Don't move. Aha Gazelle, straight at us. Hold on.

0: 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Man, did you know 1, 2, 3, 4, 5, 6, I want to say 6 or 7 generational in this last century or so. And some of these generations go by fast. My name is Marcus Sullivan.
1: And I'm Katori Thomas.
0: And we're talking about generations. Now, right before I came back, she's Gen Z, y'all, so give her some grace.
1: Here we go again.
0: I'm Gen X. Do you know the born year and the expiration year of Gen Z?
1: Ooh.
0: You know you Gen Z.
1: I do.
0: Okay.
1: I don't want to take a guess, but I'm thinking like early 2000s.
0: No, so now. If you were born, which a lot of people are listening, from the years 1997.
1: Okay.
0: Through 2012.
1: Okay.
0: What year were you born?
1: 2004.
0: Oh, so you're right in the middle of Gen Z. Mm. Do you feel like a little millennial sometimes? Because you probably got some millennial residues.
1: Yes, I do. Yeah. I do feel like that sometimes.
0: All right, so I'm going to give you some fun facts about all of them. But baby boomers, what do you think baby boomers are? Who are the baby boomers?
1: I would say like my grandparents, I would say.
0: All right.
1: Are they?
0: Wait. I'm going to ask you.
1: Here we go.
0: I'm going to ask you how old are your grandparents. And if you say they're my age, then.
1: No, my grandparents are like, they're in their late 70s.
0: Okay. So grandparents, baby boomers are particularly between the ages 62 and 80 right now.
1: Okay,
0: the baby boomers generation was 1946 to 1964. And this is what our good friend AI says about the baby boomers. They said they grew up before personal computers.
1: Right.
0: They experienced the birth of television.
1: Yes.
0: Yes. The space race. And okay. NASA wasn't really around. The moon landing. I don't even know if that was real, but whatever. Right?
1: Okay.
0: And other before digital technology is for our baby boomers.
1: Right.
0: All right, stick and stay. We'll find out about my generation next. Don't move. I looked up.

0: me.
1: It is the Blessed Beast Live Weekend Syndicated Show. What generation are you? My name is Marcus. I'm Gen X.
2: And I'm Katori, Gen Z.
1: All right, we just broke down the baby boomers, said 1946 to 1964. Gen X, and when I even think that we're second on this list, I feel super old. Then when I talk to you, I feel super duper old, right? Gen X, that's my generation. We are between the ages of 46 and 61 today, the years 1965 through 1980. Would that be your parents or no?
2: Between
1: 46 and 61?
2: No.
1: Your parents are millennials.
2: Right.
1: Oh, my gosh.
2: Which we'll is crazy.
1: Yeah, your parents are youngsters to me. But anyways... Here's a technology tip or history on the technology.
2: Mm-hmm.
1: They call us the bridge generation. We went from vinyl to cassette.
2: Okay.
1: From cassette to CD. From CD to MP3. And from MP3 to streaming. I knew my generation was cold. We had all of that going on. We grew up with Atari.
2: Okay.
1: We grew up with Nintendo. We grew up with VHS.
2: Okay.
1: Cable TV and the first home computers. My generation is amazing. Stand up, Gen X. I love that one. I'm hyped about it. I might have to put that in a post right there. All right, let's find out about those millennials next. No more.
3: And I'm safe and sound.

0: 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Katori, we're about to talk about your parents.
1: Talk about them.
0: All right, millennials, I want you to guess the year bracket for millennials.
1: The year bracket. Okay. Let me do the math well. I'll go with the 1980s to maybe like 2008.
0: Really? You're not a millennial. You was born in 04.
1: You know, but I'm paying attention to my parents and the years that they were born.
0: Okay.
1: So, yeah.
0: You are a millennial if you are between the ages 30 and 45 today.
1: Yes.
0: You were born between 1981 and 1996.
1: Yes.
0: All right. Here's a tip or tech tip on the millennials. They are the internet generation.
1: Okay.
0: Right? Many remember life before smartphones, before social media, and they watched Google, Facebook, YouTube, Wi-Fi, and smartphones completely reshape everyday life. That is true.
1: True.
0: That is so true about the millennials. Now, let's get to your people.
1: Talk about us.
0: I got to say this, and I know some millennials are probably listening. As Shiv said, y'all are the age group that created participation awards.
1: True. True, because I got a lot of trophies for participation or certificates.
0: That's a whole nother topic. Gen Z, 1997
1: yes.
0: through 2012.
1: Okay.
0: They're between the ages of 14 and 29.
1: Right.
0: You right in the middle of that somewhere?
1: I'm 22, yes, right.
0: Yeah.
1: Right.
0: Y'all are the first true smartphone and social media native generation.
1: Yes.
0: How long you been rocking with me since like May?
1: Yes.
0: I learned so much technology talk from this girl, y'all.
1: He learned what AI is.
0: I learned AI and AirDrop. AirDrop is my thing now, right?
1: AirDropping.
0: Y'all were pretty much born with a smartphone in y'all hand, right?
1: Right.
0: Y'all are the TikTok, YouTube, Snapchat, streaming are all normal parts of life. That feel normal to you?
1: It is normal. And I want to actually comment on that.
0: Go ahead.
1: Think about what our parents give us. When we turn 5, they're giving us iPads and tablets.
0: Right.
1: So they're playing into who we are by, you know, what they give us. But now parents are like, I'm going to wait to give my child a cell phone till they're like 15, 14, because they're seeing, you know, how it can make us not act right. So they're waiting now and prolonging it.
0: They say your generation does not remember a time before Wi-Fi.
1: That might be true.
0: Oh, my goodness. All right. I'm going to wrap it up. I'm going to wrap it up with Gen Alpha, and then there's Gen Beta. Gen Alpha, 2013 to 2024. That's my son between the two ages of 2 and 13. Gen Beta, they barely 1 year old. This Gen Beta is the AI generation.
1: Right.
0: Gen Alpha was the touchscreen and streaming first world generation. Which generation are you? Let us know. It's the Blessed Be Show.
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Lord, I ask for your grace over my life as I repent of my sins. 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
0: Okay?
1: Go.
0: Don't be selfish.
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0: 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My boy Cannon, if you swing by our Instagram page at Blessed Bees Live, I had a chance to sit down one-on-one and do this or that. We did hip-hop or hymns on the show. It was really cool. Go check that out. But here he is with his new song, Crazy Like Ye. Could he be talking about Kanye? Let's see.
1: I'ma go crazy like Ye. They gon' hear whatever I say. They can never do what I do.

0: feet, my brother. You're clutching a wood.
1: Yeah.
0: You're clutching a wood.
1: Woo.
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1: Woo.
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1: Yeah.
2: They say I'm a lunatic because I dress in black. They say I'm a lunatic because I dress

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0: God's love is here.
1: It's all good.
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1: Locker combos, pep rallies, late night cramming, it's all back. 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It lives on the Z.
2: Run away, would you run away?

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0: time talking to the voices in my head that make me think twice, telling me it doesn't mean it's wrong because it feels right. 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I'll sit in the living room and laugh with kids of my own
1: and tell them.

given you. If your gift is serving others, serve them well. 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If your gift is to encourage others, be encouraging. If it's giving, give generously. If God has given you leadership ability, take the responsibility seriously. Not sure? Talk to us at thez.com.

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James 1:2 says to count it all joy, not because struggle is fun, but because God is working through it. Joy is strength. Joy is rebellion against the chaos. Joy is saying, God, you're good, even if today isn't. 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The Z.

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0: 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Demon scheming, read Ephesians, seeing that I'm
1: still holy.
0: Jesus, heathen seeking, he the reason I'm
1: still holy.
2: In the dark,
1: still holy.
2: In the light,
1: still holy.
2: Messed up,
1: still holy.
2: Got right,
1: still holy.
2: In the day,
1: still holy.
2: In the night,
1: still holy.
2: No change,
1: still holy.
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1: All right, welcome back from the Z.
2: We'll sing your name from the rooftop. 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
1: Changing the world? It starts with you by finding positive hits in hip-hop that encourages you to live strong in your faith each and every day.
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0: Calvary. 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Whoa, whoa, whoa, whoa,
1: whoa. 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
1: You can listen to the Z just by saying the word.
0: What's the word?
1: We can't say it right now or she's going to start talking back to us. But you know the word, right? The A word? That's right. You can listen to the Z on your Amazon Echo. The Z.

All right, let's talk about selflessness. Selflessness is at the heart of godly love. It calls for putting the needs and well-being of others way ahead of our own. This selfless love is about serving others without expecting anything in return. Kind of like how God watches over us and takes care of us in everyday life. It can manifest in small acts of kindness, generosity, and care that shows a higher purpose and compassion. So think about how you're going to respond to your friends and parents. Got questions? Hit us up at thez.com.

0: right, time to put the backpack together. 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
1: It's a paradise, and it calls my name, but I can't keep taking holidays.
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1: 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Isaiah 41:10.
0: Fear says you're alone.
1: God says you're protected.
0: Fear says you can't.
1: God says he already made a way. Courage isn't the absence of fear. It's choosing to move anyway because you know who's walking with you. So step forward. God's got you. The Z.

0: like in football, we're back to school with the biggest hits. 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
1: Cause I bring back memories, bro. It's real. 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
1: Yeah, why don't you listen to this?
0: But you can't cancel your past.
2: Really?
0: Forgiveness isn't just a Sunday sermon. 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
1: The Z.
3: I had 10,000 tongues. 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

What's up? What's up? JJ Spann with you on the Z. How you doing? What's going on? Woo, guys. September is in full effect. Labor Day's gone. And we are looking towards the last quarter of the year. Can you believe that it's going to probably be like time for the holidays soon? Ooh. Hey, drink in every moment. Don't rush it. Just take your time and enjoy whatever's coming up. All right, good stuff on deck for you today on the show. Always great music lifting you up, helping you live life turned up. It is the Z.

Scripture time, scripture time. All right, Psalm 30, verses 10 through 12, ESV version. Hear, O Lord, and be merciful to me. O Lord, be my helper. You have turned for me my mourning into dancing. You've loosed my sackcloth and clothed me with gladness, that my glory may sing your praise and not be silent. O Lord, my God, I will give thanks to you forever. Again, Psalm 30, verses 10 through 12.

Tommy Prophet, Futuristic, and Michael Minnelli there for you. Oh, my blessings. Whew. Well, let me tell you about some blessings. Tommy Prophet's music. Man, we've known him for his stage productions, being an amazing producer, an award-winning composer for TV and film. But guys, guess what? He has actually scaled things down to a simple project called Human. Now, this is like a soft and simple little thing where he's just basically playing piano, some simple piano pieces. Guys, go check it out. And also look at his social media accounts, because he's talking about it and you can actually see old dude kind of well up a little bit because it's so close to his heart. Good stuff, y'all.

EDM, what can't I say? Hey guys, I am falling in love so much with electronic dance music. It just lifts me and helps me feel so much better. Oh, you want to hear some good EDM? Then you need to tune in on Saturday nights from 10 to 11 and on Sunday nights, same time, for Movement Radio with the Transform DJs. Y'all, I'm telling you, this stuff is so good. Here's a little example for you right now. Anastasia T for you, Streams of Light on the Z.

So, are you in need of prayer? Well, we got something for you. It is called the Z Care Line. Sometimes you just need somebody to pray with you. All you got to do is just give a call and we will help you out. That number is 877-443-2273, 877-443-CARE.

0: your soul.
1: We've got you covered. That

0: Hey, what's up? It is JJ. Having a good day? I am. All right. So I don't know what high school you might go to, but you probably have a mascot like the Bruins or the Knights or the Tigers or something like that, right? Well, y'all, I have some very interesting mascots from various schools across the country to tell you about. Something that you're going to be like, what? That's their real name? Mm-hmm. Maybe something like the hot dogs. That's right. Stay with me and hear all about it.
1: Yeah, yeah.

0: All right, so who has some interesting school mascot names? So check this one out. How about the Hobos? Yep, the Hobos from Laurel Hill School in Laurel Hill, Florida. How about the Hot Dogs? Mm-hmm, Frankfort High School in Frankfort, Indiana. Here's another one. Okay, the Pretzels. I kid y'all not, the Pretzels of New Berlin High School in New Berlin, Illinois. But y'all, I think I've found the most unique one I've heard in quite some time. How about the mighty, wait for it, Bunnies? Yes, the mighty Bunnies of Benson High School in Omaha, Nebraska. Hey, just because you have an interesting name doesn't mean that you are not super strong. I kind of like that. Here come the mighty Bunnies. And by the way, we're not picking on them. We're just saying these are very unique names. Pretty interesting.
1: Mm-hmm. It's just as if I've never sinned. It's just as if justified.

It is a Z. I am JJ. What's going on? Happy September. All right, guys. September. All kinds of things come in this month. Summer's over. What else? Preparedness stuff comes up in September. Yeah, you know, weather's a little nuts sometimes. And also some other interesting observances are happening this month. If you stay with me, I'm going to tell you all about some. All right. Good stuff on deck for you. It's the Z.

JJ with you on the Z. It is September and there are some observations happening this month. First up, Hispanic Heritage Month. It runs from September 15th through October 15th. It's also National Suicide Prevention Month. Hey, if you need some help, please, please, please reach out to someone and ask for the help that you need, okay? It is Classical Music Month, too. How about that? Something to look into. And National Courtesy Month, as well as Self-Improvement Month. Now, I'm going to talk a little bit more about those last two coming up, so stay with me. More good stuff coming for you on The Z.

0: have the Z app yet? Come on, y'all. Go ahead and grab that thing. All you got to do is hop online, check out your app store, look for His Radio Z, and download it. Y'all, all kinds of good stuff on there for you. You can see the lyrics, the name of the songs. Sometimes you can see the videos and other kind of like information that's interesting to you. Never a dull moment, guys. Go and grab that Z app, y'all.
1: Let me tell you about the King, reigning above, powerful and mighty, came down to love. He sits on the throne, highly seated, for His blood has atoned. He's a roller of stones, can't you see? Let me

right, Saturday morning shout out time. Hey, I want to shout out truck drivers. That's right. Wah, wah. You guys out there in those big old trucks. So recently, the Southern 500 was in our area, and I went to the car haulers parade and showcase and got a chance to be up close and personal with some of those car haulers. So beautiful. So folks out there who are out there pushing those big rigs, thank y'all so much for, you know, carrying stuff from place to place and just being out there probably in those lonely nights and stuff. Thank you so much. Be careful out there. And folks, show them some love on the road as well. Truck drivers, you get the Saturday morning shout out. We appreciate you and we love you.

It's Z. I am JJ. It is National Courtesy Month. Hey guys, there's so many small ways that you can just show courtesy. Maybe holding the door for someone, giving someone a kind word or compliment, maybe even letting someone go ahead of you in the line. Another thing that I've been noticing is just the power of listening. I talk a lot because that's part of my job, but you know, with some of my friends, I am now learning to just sit and listen when they're going through something. I may not have all of the answers, but just giving a listening ear can help. And you know, you can always pray. Y'all celebrate National Courtesy Month. Do something nice for somebody, y'all.

0: run on hope. Hope gets us out of bed. 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It focuses our attention. It pulls us out of ourselves.
1: Thanks for putting all this music onto a nice station. I love waking up and just listening to your music.
0: Hope overcomes our fears. Hope is seeing our future as good, believing that things will be okay.
2: I thank God for the encouragement that you provide the community. God bless.
0: Jesus is our hope. 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

Josiah Queen. What can we say about this guy? All right. So first of all, new album, Damascus Road, coming out October 23rd-ish, somewhere along that time. And a big tour is coming up next year. So guys, if you hop online, you can find all kinds of good stuff about him and what's going on. And he had some pretty interesting little tidbits of videos and information and all that good stuff on his social media pages. Never a dull moment with that guy, Josiah Queen. Good stuff coming your way from JQ.

JJ with you on the Z. So let me ask you, do you have some artists that you're just like, man, keep your eyes on them because it's just a matter of time? Well, hey, Rachel DeLong is one of those folks for me. I mean, if you just go to her social media sites or websites or whatever and just see just this woman perform, I mean, she has such an amazing voice and stage presence and good things to say. It's just a matter of time. This is one to watch. All right. Here's a little bit from her right now. Clarity for you on the Z.

Saturday again. How you doing? Did you have a good week? Are you excited about next week even? Excited about tomorrow even? Hey, are you happy about just having today? Hey guys, let's just learn to celebrate and enjoy every single day that we have, okay? All right, this hour we got good music for you, and plus we're going to be talking about National Self-Improvement Month. What can you do to improve yourself? Stay tuned and find out. Good stuff on deck for you. It is the Z.

0: you.
1: All right, folks, it is self-improvement month. So what are you wanting to do to get yourself going, to put yourself in a better place? Well, so here are a few ideas. You may want to consider things like eating healthier, praying more, finding peace, reducing your stress, reducing screen time, exercising more. Whatever your dealio is, there is help for self-improvement. But hey, here's a little formula for you to get your stuff started, okay? First of all, pray. Write the vision next. Write down what you're wanting to do. Set yourself some goals. Maybe even get you an accountability partner. That might be kind of cool. Track your progress. And then reward yourself along the way. And even maybe with a big reward at the end. Guys, you got to take care of yourself. You got to think about things that are going to help you get yourself in the right direction, okay? It's okay to focus on self-improvement. You're making yourself better and hopefully contributing to a better world, you know? Hey, ask God for help and get that train moving. You got this.

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1: The A-Lady.
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1: Just say to the A-Lady, play the Z.com.
0: Good choice.

Yep. Good stuff right there. That is the remix of Move for you. All right, up next. Okay, Sarah Reeves is just such an amazing vocalist. Here's a good one for you right here from her, Runaway.

Okie dokie. It's Dove Awards time coming up, and some of our Z artists are going to be performing. First up, none other than Tarn Wells. That's right, Tarn Wells, as well as Toby Mac. And for King and Country, they are all on board to perform. Now, the Dove Awards will be held on the 6th of October at the Bridgestone Arena in Nashville, Tennessee. And then you can actually watch it on TV on the TBN app as well as TBN itself on Friday, October 9th, and again on Friday, October 16th. Ooh, Dove Awards, Christian music's big, big night. Don't miss it.

All right, folks, how many times do you just kind of freak out when something is happening and you're like, oh my gosh, what am I going to do? That happened to me the other day. I literally went to the post office, the post box rather, and I pulled out an envelope and I had this bill that comes like once every 3 months that is just so super huge. And I was like, I found the envelope and I'm like freaking like, oh my gosh, what am I going to do? Where's this money going to come from? All this stuff. But anyway, I freaked out there for a second, guys. And literally, as I was approaching my door, I was like, wait a minute. Don't jump to a conclusion. First, pray. Ask God to give you the strength to handle whatever comes your way. I did it. Open up the envelope. And it was one of those privacy notices. It wasn't a bill. I was so happy. Thank you, Lord. So I'm saying all that to say, don't freak out, okay? Take a moment. Pray, don't assume the worst, gather all the information, and then see how you're going to handle the situation, all right?

new semester, same routine, same God. When the grind hits hard, homework, sports, expectations, remember Philippians 4:13. You can do all things through Christ who gives you strength. Not because school is easy, but because God is with you in every class, every test, every late night study session. Walk in confidence. You're not doing this year alone. He is with you. The Z.

All right, folks, let us pray. Dad, hey, how's it going? Hopefully you are having a good day. God, sometimes our days are great, sometimes they're not so great, and sometimes they're just average. Lord, help us to enjoy every day, to find something that we can celebrate. If it's something as simple as a breath that we take, that's a reason for celebration. God, thank you for all that you do, and thank you for forgiving us and helping us when we just don't always get it right. This is the day you have made. Let us rejoice and be glad in it. We love you, and we ask these prayers in the name of Jesus. Amen.

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Well, I hope you had a good time hanging out with me today on the show. Such good stuff, guys. Yep, we are here helping you live life turned up. We are the Z. All right, up next, The Weeknd 22. Will your favorite song make the countdown? Hang tight and see. All right, have a great week and know that I love you. I love you. I love you.

0: This is the Weekend 22 Countdown, and I'm Josh Ashton. Coming at you with the top 22 Christian hit songs from all across the country. And hey, by the way, I hope you're having a fantastic weekend. Now check it out on the show this week. Going to be joined up by Jordan Feliz as he drops his favorite Bible verse to us. Gio's in shared his example about lyrics in one of his songs, how they reflect some of the struggles and questions that he's faced as a Christian growing up. Joseph O'Brien's in giving us his thoughts on putting God first no matter where his career or life might take him. And Torin Wells, he's here to open up about dealing with racial issues. Also, we got new music on the way this week from Maddie Jane and another from Turtle and Caleb Ashford. And then, of course, yeah, we've got the top 22 songs for the week. So here we go. Kicking off the countdown this week is the lovely and talented Evelyn Cormier, as we happen to catch her slide back three spots down to number 22 with Like Me Better on the Weekend 22.
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0: That's Like Me Better from Evelyn Cormier. Dropping three this week to land at the new home at number 22. Starting things off here on the Weekend 22. Now, we always enjoy getting to hear from our favorite artists and guests about their favorite Bible verses. And, well, when we caught up with Jordan Feliz recently, we asked him just that, and he dropped the knowledge on us.
1: Man, my favorite scripture is Ephesians 5:2. It's very simple, but it just says live a life fulfilled with love. And for me, it's what I want my life to be, you know? And 5:1 starts with, it just says, believers, imitate Jesus in all of your actions and all of you in all that you do. And the next thing it says is live a life fulfilled with love. It's like literally talking about imitating Jesus. And the first thing it says right after that is to live a life fulfilled with love. And so for me, that thing always just gets me, because if you're struggling with, you know, frustration or whatever it is, like if you're love to people, you look like Jesus to people. And that's just what I want my life to be.
0: Hey, thanks for the good word, Jordan. Here he is on the countdown now at number 21, inching up a spot. It's Jordan Feliz at KB with Familia on the Weekend 22.
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0: That's Familia from Jordan Feliz and KB, hopping up a notch to number 21 on the Weekend 22. Now, Zane Walls, he is looking to hit the road and is hoping to bring a night of Christian pop and worship to your local churches across the country. To find out more info on how you can get Zane and his band to perform at your church, you can check out his Instagram at Zane Walls Official. And here he is on the countdown. It's Zane Walls with Nuh-Uh, spending his third week at number 20 on the Weekend 22.
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0: And hey, what's up? I'm Josh Ashton, and these are the top 22 most played songs on Christian hit radio from all across the country. So, who's going to wind up at the top of The Weeknd 22 charts this week? Is it going to be Torrin Wells and Miles Minnick knocking out an 11th week at number one with

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1: 22. This is the Weekend 22 Countdown, and I hope your weekend is going spectacular. What's up? I'm Josh Ashton, your host, and I'm bringing you your favorite songs this weekend from all across the country. Now, Tiki Lau, which means celebration of life, is a musical family united by a deep love for Jesus and music. Their mission is to create songs that inspire hope, joy, and faith, believing there is always a reason to smile and cherish each day. And check it out. Here's one of the songs we're talking about. It's Your Goodness from Tiki Lau, crashing the countdown up at number 19 as our highest debut of the week on the Weekend 22.
7: Number 19.

0: That's our highest debut of the week. It's Tiki Lau performing at number 19 with Your Goodness right here on The Weeknd 22. And hey, don't forget The Weeknd 22. 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And now on the countdown, we find John the Kid with some gloves on because we're catching him dropping a spot this week down one with Holy Spirit. Won't you come down on The Weeknd 22?
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0: That's John the Kid with Holy Spirit, Won't You Come Down? Dropping a notch this week to the new home, down to number 18 on the Weekend 22. Now, 10 Rock, he performed earlier this week at a New York City pop-up called Creativity on Display. So the Christian rapper was joined by Nate Diaz, Tiana, and Aaron Cole for the live sessions. And he happens to be a busy dude on the countdown now as he climbs up one more, taking over number 17. Here's 10 Rock. It's Playlist on the Weekend 22.
1: Number 17.

0: That is Playlist from 10 Rock. It's up a notch this week to the new home at number 17, right here on the Weekend 22. And hey, we are on our way to the number one song in the country. Check it out. Coming up on the countdown, we're going to be chatting with Gio about the lyrics for one of his songs and how it reflects some of his struggles he's faced as a Christian growing up. Plus, we'll catch you up on all the latest music news with Rachel James, and a whole lot more is on the way right here on the Weekend 22.
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21: 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And hey, I hope you're having a great weekend. 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Now, it's there for you to give us a call anytime, 24-7, just to let us know what you think about the show, or to be able to share any other comments or questions that you might have. And like right now, we at The Weekend 22 would love to hear your story about how a certain song or artist has touched your life. If you happen to think of it, there's one that is just ringing in your eardrums. Hey, ring us up. We'd love to hear from you. That number, it's 1-800-761-HITS. And now on the countdown, we've got our number 16 song in from Thunderstorm Artis as he slides back one with Useless on The Weekend 22.
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1: That's Thunderstorm Artists with Useless, dropping one notch this week, only down to number 16 here on the Weekend 22. Now, if you've been a fan or a listener to the show of any capacity anytime recently, you know we always enjoy our chats with Gio. And we had a chance to catch up with him recently, and he got to share with us about an example of one of the lyrics out of his songs that reflected on some of the struggles and questions that he's faced as a Christian growing up.
2: There's one line that says, God, I know you're real, but sometimes feel like you ain't doing jack, but I won't admit to that. And that was me admitting, even though I don't want to admit to it, that sometimes there is times where I struggle with questioning what God's doing in certain situations. It was just me getting on paper that it's okay to go with God with all your struggles. And so I think it was a really cool moment. A lot of my life growing up in the church, there was kind of like this mask that would go on, that I would present myself a certain way at church or be all sunshines and rainbows and then go home and like struggle with things. So it was kind of bridging the gap between those two and just being me.
1: 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And here he is on the countdown along with Good Weather Forecast as they're falling back one with Lows to Highs on the Weekend 22.
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0: That's good weather forecast with Geo, dropping a notch this week down to number 15 with lows to highs right here on the Weekend 22. Oh, and by the way, if you happen to be on the gram, the Weekend 22, we've got that Instagram account as well. And, well, we'd love to follow you back on yours. And, yeah, we do follow back. So you can find us under the name The Weekend 22 Countdown on Instagram. And now on the countdown itself, we got Tarian. Happy to catch her giving up two spots this week, landing down to her new home at number 14 with God Is For Me on the Weekend 22.
1: Number 14.

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1: That's Terry with God is for me. Giving up two positions this week, landing at the new home to number 14 here on the Weekend 22.
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3: Limo Blaze has teamed up with Steph Shuler for a new song called What I Believe. The upbeat track blends Afro gospel, contemporary Christian music, and worship, with both artists singing about holding on to your faith even when life gets uncertain. The message is pretty simple. Our confidence in God doesn't have to depend on what's happening around us. What I Believe is out now. In other news, Torrin Wells has released another song from his upcoming live album, Here Comes the Church. Serve the Lord Live features worship leader Davies and is all about making a decision to keep faith at the center of your life. Torrin says he and Davies have been making music together since Bible college, and they actually wrote this song before helping start Church of Whitestone in Austin. Here Comes the Church is a 17-song live album recorded in Austin with a huge lineup of guest artists, and it's coming out October 2nd.
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3: Welcome back to The Weekend 22. What's up? I'm Josh Ashton. And oh yeah, we're counting down the top hit songs of the week. And by the way, thanks for sharing part of your weekend with us. Now check it out, Gladden. He released a 7-track EP back in May. It was called Living Proof. If you want more info about it, the album includes featured guests, everybody from Roxanne Grace to Ozzy and Xander Salos. And if you'd like a little peek behind the curtain of how Gladden came up with the title of the EP, you can check out the closed door meeting on Gladden's official Facebook page. And right now on the countdown, we got Gladden with Good In My Soul as it drops 2. On the Weekend 22.
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4: 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Yeah, we all go through it, so aren't we all the same? I got a thorn in my side. Take it out from where?

0: That's Gladden, and good in my soul. Dropping two positions this week, landing at his new home at number 13 here on the Weekend 22.
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0: As we pause the brake pedal on the countdown. Because what we like to do each week is introduce to you new music we think are future hits of the making. And this week, our first pick for a future hit comes into us courtesy of an artist out of the Windy City, Chicago, Illinois. Without delay, Miss Maddie Jane is up with our first pick for a future hit. Here she is with In the Name on the Weekend 22.

0: That's in the name from Maddie Jane. It's our first pick for a future hit right here on the Weekend 22. Oh, and by the way, be sure to check out our website. I'm talking about weekend22.com. 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So, wherever you happen to be, I'm going to guess that the World Wide Web is not too far away from you, right there at the touch of your fingers. 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And now on the countdown, back into the mode as we jump four spots. Well, we don't jump in the numbers. Lin V jumps four spots up to number 12 with Grace on Me and snags our biggest mover of the week on the Weekend 22.
1: Number 12.

0: That is our biggest mover of the week. It's Lynn V flying up four places, taking over number 12 with Grace on Me right here on the Weekend 22. And hey, don't go anywhere. Coming up next, we got the second half of the countdown coming at you with the latest on the way from Bodie. Plus everything you need to know about how you can connect up with us here at the show and even share that feedback of yours online. And more, a whole lot more is still on the way to go right here on the Weekend 22.
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3: You've probably heard the advice about discussing anything other than politics and religion. Both topics get their fair share of headlines, and often those are negative. However, if you do get in a conversation about religion, you will often encounter different views, but it usually doesn't get uncomfortable until someone brings up Jesus. Why is Jesus such a polarizing topic? Could it be that we like options and doing things our own way, but Jesus shines a light on the certain failure of that approach? The Bible tells us the only thing that brings true spiritual fulfillment is getting to know the real Jesus and having a personal relationship with him. The Bible also tells us of a side of Jesus we don't hear about often enough. The Jesus who would rather hang out with sinners than priests, and the Jesus who forgave people who had a sin-filled past and made them whole. If you've never known Jesus this way before, and you would like to find out more about having a personal relationship with him, call us at 888-NEED-HIM or go to chataboutjesus.com.
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0: 22. This is the Weekend 22 Countdown, and I'm Josh Ashton, your host. My hope is that you're having a great weekend, as we have been busy counting down the top 22 hit songs of last week. Now, Bodie, he kicks off the sellout tour this weekend. It's going to be a 10-city tour that opens up this Sunday in Orlando, Florida, and runs through October 18th when it closes out in Fresno, California. Boys going coast to coast. Bodie going to be joined out on tour on that journey along with special guests Keep Warm and Hopeful. If you want to find out more info, just go to Bodie.live. And he's on the countdown now with Say So, as we happen to spot Bodie tumbling one notch lower this week down to number 11 on the Weekend 22.
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0: That's Bodie, a spot lower this week, down to number 11. It's Say So, right here on the Weekend 22. Oh, and by the way, be sure to check out our website. I'm talking about weekend22.com. 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All right, it was inevitable to happen. We happen to catch one song finally with some extra positive territory. As this one jumps up three, take it over, number 10. It's Stephen Malcolm, Safe and Sound in Your Love on the Weekend 22.
1: Number 10.

0: That's Safe and Sound in Your Love from Stephen Malcolm. It's got three positions of improvement this week, up to number 10 on the Weekend 22. Hey, and don't forget, if you happen to be on the X platform, we would love to have you join in our social spheres as well. 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Oh, and now quite a surprise, as we happen to find Josiah Queen falling four positions down. Here he is with Demons on the Weekend 22.
1: Number 9.

0: That's Demons from Josiah Queen. Give it up four notches this week to the new home down to number 9 here on the Weekend 22. And hey, coming up next, we got our brand new poll question of the week for you, as well as your results in from last time. Rachel James is going to swing back through to get you caught up on all the latest music news. And also, speaking of latest, we got it on the way for you from Joseph O'Brien, as he's going to join the show talking about putting God first and more. There's plenty more to go here on the Weekend 22.
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5: What name do you call Jesus? 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Another name we call Jesus? Friend. Someone you can talk with anytime. Jesus will stick

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2: 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I'm Josh Ashton. Coming at you with the best hit songs of the week. And hey, I hope you're enjoying your weekend. Now, heads up, Hovi, he has released a whole lot of hip-hop songs over the last couple years, but his latest track is a country song? Yeah, the Christian rapper says that his whole crew is begging him to drop the song, but he wants to know what you think. So go ahead, weigh in, give the clip a listen, and leave your feedback on his official Instagram page. As we've got him in the numbers, inching up a spot this week, taking over number 9. Here's Hovi, and no big deal, it's Rooftop on the Weekend 22.
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1: That's Rooftop from Halvey and No Big Deal. It's up a notch this week to number 8 here on the Weekend 22. Now, here it is. We got your results in last time with your poll question where we happen to ask you, how would you describe where you live? 8% said big city. 19% said the suburbs. 36% loved the country life most of all. While 37% said small town America. Hey, thank you. We are so thrilled to be able to span the gamut of everybody and everywhere fitting in. So go ahead. We need the variety of opinions in here, and we want to know, with the 57th annual Dove Awards taking place October 6th, who do you have picked on lock to win New Artist of the Year? Maybe Bodie, maybe Emerson Day, Jamie McDonald's up, as well as Megan Woods and SEU Worship. So go ahead, cast that vote, which you can at weekend22.com. As we get back to the countdown with King from Gay Von Ovid, as we happen to catch it, dropping 3 down to number 7 on the Weekend 22.
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3: 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He sits on the throne, highly seated, for his blood has atoned. He's a roller of stones, can't you see? Let me tell you.

0: ting.
1: That is Gabe Van Oven dropping three notches this week down to the new home at number 7. The song, it's called King, right here on The Weeknd 22. Now, we had a chance to catch up and have a conversation with Joseph O'Brien recently, and the boy got to open it up to us about putting God first, no matter where his career or life might take him.
2: Pretty much any stage is like we get so wrapped up in what we think our calling is, and I do believe God's given me the gifts of music, but at the same time, like, he could take away my ability to sing tomorrow. Like, I could wake up with no vocal cords, and, you know, and I think I'm still, like, in that learning, like, process, but just knowing that ultimately it's not about making, you know, the name of Joseph O'Brien much on this earth. It's all about, like, how do I point to Jesus? How do I make much of the Lord? So that means if music doesn't work out for me, if, like, the radio thing doesn't happen, or if I'm not able to sustain a family one day, like, I could glorify the Lord just as much working at a financial institution or working as a tennis pro or pickleball pro, whatever it is. Like, as long as I'm serving the Lord first and foremost, where I really attain, like, true joy and, you know, happiness.
1: Joe Bro, thanks, man. And here's Joseph O'Brien now as he's moving up one on the numbers. It's Trust Fall on The Weeknd 22.
0: Number 6.

0: In this trust fall exercise, he climbs up a spot to number 6. 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
0: And right now, if you would, welcome my girl Rachel James back in. Yeah, she's here to get you caught up with all the latest music news.
2: This weekend marks 25 years since September 11th, and Stephen Curtis Chapman has released a brand new song to honor that anniversary. The song is called Remember the Day, and Stephen wrote it on September 11th, 2002, 1 year after the attacks. He was traveling from Nashville to New York City to be part of a night of remembrance at Madison Square Garden, and as he drove in, the memories came flooding back. He wrote the song that night to help process the shared grief, honor those who lost their lives, and celebrate the courage and compassion that brought the country together in the middle of unimaginable loss. But he never recorded it until now. 25 years later, he decided the time was finally right. At the heart of the song is a line about the flood of compassion that swept through our nation and lit up the dark, and a reminder from Romans 12:21, "Do not be overcome by evil, but overcome evil with good."
0: And definitely for the latest news throughout the week, don't hesitate. 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And as far as the countdown goes, stick around. We still got music on the way coming at you from Hopeful, as well as busted out new music for you from Turtle and Caleb Ashford. And more still to go here on The Weekend 22.
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4: That is the whole key when you're sick and you need that emotional support. 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
2: 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Welcome back to the Weekend 22. What's up? I'm Josh Ashton, and I hope you are having a fantastic weekend. Now, Hopeful, they just released a new album at the end of the summer entitled The Art of Letting Go. The record, it's the band's debut release, got 12 tracks on it, and The Art of Letting Go, it's available to stream everywhere. And Hopeful's on the countdown now. Here they are with Everything Is Better. Up three spots, taking over number 5 on the Weekend 22.
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0: That one's jumping up 3 to number 5. It's Everything Is Better from Hopeful, right here on The Weeknd 22. Now, we heard from Gio earlier in the countdown as his collaboration with Go Weather Forecast checked in at number 15. And now we're clocking the Christian hip-hop artist in with a solo song all on his own in our top 5. Here's Gio, rising 2 notches with me on The Weeknd 22.
1: Number 4.
2: I got rains throughout every season. Rain, hail, shine, everything between them. Sun through the clouds, no one's here that's beaming.

0: That's With Me from Geo, as it makes moves up two places. Take it over number four this week here on the Weekend 22.
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0: Now we're going to pause the countdown one final time. We did it earlier in the show to share with you new music from Matty Jane. And we're going to pause one final time to give you our second pick for a future hit, coming into us courtesy of a collaboration of Turtle and Caleb Ashford. Here is Found the Crown, our second pick for a future hit, right here on the Weekend 22.

0: That's our second pick for a future hit from Turtle and Caleb Ashford. It's Found the Crown, right here on the Weekend 22. Now, Connor Price meets Peter Parker. Yeah, the Christian rapper and actor just dropped a new collabo called Amnesia with Graham, and the song received a Spider-Man edit. Yeah, you can check out the clip. It's on Connor Price's official Instagram page. And he happens to be on the countdown right now with Halvey, as they happen to fall a spot lower this week, down to number 3 with Automatic on the Weekend 22.
1: Number 3.

0: That's Halvey and Cutter Price and Automatic. Dropping a notch this week down to number 3 on the Weekend 22. And hey, don't go anywhere. Coming up next, we've got the top 2 songs in the nation ready to reveal to you who's holding on to number 1. Go ahead, take your picks now. We got it for you next on the Weekend 22.
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1: The weekend 22. Yo, welcome back, and I hope your weekend is going great. And of course, you're enjoying the countdown, too. I'm Josh Ashton, your host. Now, someone commented on Believer's Instagram page that they are tired of all the AI in Christian EDM. Well, and the Christian pop EDM duo says they are too. Believer's is now asking their social media followers to list their favorite Christian dance artists that others can find out about and support. You want to join the conversation and the movement for a heartbeat? You can hit up We Are BLVRS. And Believer's climbing notch this week back into our runner-up spot with More Like You, as it comes in at number 2 this week here on The Weekend 22.
0: Number 2.

0: inching up a spot closer to number one, stalled at number two this week. But we'll give it to him. It's improvement. It's More Like You from Believers, and it's right here on the Weekend 22. Which does bring us to our number one song on the countdown. And the fact you haven't caught him in any of the other numbers, you got to know Torin Wells is involved. And we had a chance to catch up with Torin Wells recently and the singer, songwriter, pastor, father, husband, all the things. He started to open up to us about dealing with racial issues.
1: For me, obviously, my experience is unique. I have a black dad, a white mom growing up. You know, I didn't realize that when people see me, if a white person sees me, they see me as black. If a black person sees me, they see me as light skin. So there's really, I'm caught in between. But that positions me, I think, in a cool place, because that on top of being a believer, I don't operate with the same language or the same rhetoric or the same thinking or worldview as everyone else. You know, Paul said this, all of you who have been baptized have been clothed in Christ. There's not Jew or Greek, slave nor free, male nor female, for you are all one in Christ. I think if we could get back to that, because he was speaking to something very specific. There was major tension between Jews and Greeks at this time, and he was saying not in the body of Christ. So how we respond to the tension, I think, shows the example of who we are. We've got to live in love, and a lot of times love looks a lot like listening.
0: Torin, thank you so much, bud. And here he is, Torin Wells and Miles Minnick, as they keep second to none locked at number one for 11 weeks in a row on the Weekend 22.
2: Number one.

0: That's our number one song for an 11th consecutive week. It's Tora Wells and Miles Minnick. It's 2nd to 9, and it's wrapping things up here on the Weekend 22. Hey, real quick before we bounce out, I want to say thanks again to all of our guests joining in, from Jordan Feliz to Gio, Joseph O'Brien, and Torin Wells. 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We're also on Instagram. You can find us under the name The Weekend 22 Countdown. Our executive producers are Ken Farley and Brandon Rabar. The Weekend 22 is produced by Jason Burrows. Rachel James has the latest music news for you. And research and script for Weekend 22 is made possible by Brandon Rabar. And hey, one final time, I'm Josh Ashton. As always, I enjoy getting to spend my time with you, counting down the best hit songs of the week. Means I'm not outside and all that pollen that's still falling around. Man, I want you to have a great pollen-free weekend. Or what's left of it.
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5: 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So be bold. 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

0: Josiah Queen with Demons. This is the Z. He's one of three Z artists who are nominated for Artist of the Year for this year's Dove Awards, along with Brandon Lake and Lauren Daigle. The Doves will be early in October. My name is Ed Hutchins. My email, ed@thez.com. 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

That's Ryan Ellis with Eva Coming Down on the Z. Before that, 10 Rock along with Tori Kelly and John Keith. That was Morning to Dancing. 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

am I doing? Hey, cause real life's in the trenches, not from the stands and our lofty benches with manicured hands. I wanna dash as dirty, a life fully spent, weathered and scarred from all the life that I lived. The times that we go out of our way to paint beautiful blue over somebody's grave when we stopped.

That is Crowder along with Toby Mac. That was Dash. Toby Mac's name's on the concert calendar. You'll find that on our website. Go to thez.com. Here's good weather forecast along with Geo. It's lows to highs. This is The Z.

More like you, that is Believers. This is the Z. All your favorites are on the Z. If you have a favorite song or artist you'd like to hear, let me know by sending a text message to me on the Z hit line number. That's 866-441-HITS. Send that text to me. Let me know what you'd like to hear this afternoon. 866-441-HITS. Now on the Z, here comes Andy Mineo. This is Nobody's Coming on the Z. I've been waiting.

But why should I dwell on the things I can't change? What if I'm the answer for things that I've prayed? All I know is

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We don't have a problem with it, but better check with your teacher first. The Z.

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0: Let people in. Let God in. You're surrounded. Surrounded. Even on the days you feel invisible, you're not meant to do life alone. And you don't have to.

A new single from Zane Walls. That was Nuh-uh. This is The Z. Follow us on Instagram and on X at The Z Radio. Here comes Caleb Gordon. God first.

hear those words over and over, it'll be all right. Go to sleep, my child. It'll be all right. Sleep soundly, my child. It'll be all right. I'm right here, my child. It'll be all right. I won't go anywhere. It'll be all right. You're in the palm of my hand. It'll be all right. My arms are wrapped around you. It'll be all right. While you sleep, I watch over you. It'll be all right. I'll take care of your loved ones. It'll be all right. Your future's in my hands. It'll be all right. Your past is forgiven. It'll be all right. Your future is secure. It'll be all right. I forgive you. It'll be all right. I'm your friend that sits closer than a brother. It'll be all right. Sleep now, for when the morning comes, my mercies will be new. It'll be all right.

That is Torrin Wells along with Miles Minnick with their new single, Second to None. Torrin Wells will return as the host of the Dove Awards for the fourth consecutive years. The Doves will be held on October 6th, and the broadcast, you'll be able to see it on TBN on October 9th. My name is Ed Hutchins. Here comes Jordan Feliz along with KB. This is Familia on the Z.

0: That's Hovey with True on the Z. We heard Joseph O'Brien before that. Trust Fall, the new album from Joseph O'Brien, What's Good For Me, comes out on new release Friday, September 18th. Now here's Brandon Lake along with Schema Boy. This is No Idols.
1: Oh, yeah.

Ready now, that's Jeremy Camp and Lecrae on the Z. Jeremy Camp's name is on our concert calendar at thez.com. He'll be in concert with Mercy Me in North Charleston on October 9th, in Charlotte October 11th, and at the Well in Greenville, South Carolina. 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Here's for King and Country, What If I Told You, on the Z. I'm

Everything is better. That's hopeful. This is the Z College Football Today. Georgia is at home versus Western Kentucky. That one already underway. It started at 12:45. The Gamecocks, South Carolina, plays Towson. That's at 7 o'clock tonight. And the Clemson Tigers are at home in Death Valley versus Georgia Southern at 7:30. Now here comes...

1 Corinthians 13:13. And now there remain faith, abiding trust in God and his promises, hope, confident expectation of eternal salvation, love, unselfish love for others. The Bible states that love is greater than both faith and hope. We couldn't live our lives without faith or hope. But without love, we could just be going through the motions. Hear the love from the songs we play. Life turned up. The Z.

Runaway, that is a new one from Sarah Reeves on the Z. Before that, we heard Social Club Misfits and Ryan Ellis, Unstoppable. We kicked off that song set with a brand new single from Switchfoot. That was Absolution. Your favorite music is here, all the best new stuff and Z classics. My name is Ed. I'll see you back here again tomorrow morning. Now on the Z, here's new Z artist Christian Leneve. The name of the song is Wisdom Freestyle. On the Z.

you just heard was Josiah Queen with Demons, one of his most played songs. And Demons is one of my favorite songs, definitely on my top 10, that is for sure. I am a Josiah Queen lover, not a hater, but a lover. Today, I will be talking about on this hour, on this beautiful, beautiful Saturday, how God can set you free from perfectionism. That is something I struggle with all the time, because especially in media and live broadcast, I like to think that I have to be the best of the best until God hits me across the head and says, Damien, I need to remind you of something. Hey, you're not perfect, and I'm going to help you. And so that's just something that, you know, I think is very important, because you can get so stuck in this specific thing. But sometimes it's best to just take a step back and be like, okay, God, teach me. And so I'm going to be talking about that very shortly. However, I want to thank you once more about tuning in into the Intern Exchange.

It's actually funny that this song title is When I Pray, and I just want to dedicate this time to pray. There is an individual that sent me a message just a few minutes ago asking for prayer over this family, and I won't reveal any names. It is completely private to them, and I will keep it completely private, but let's pray. Lord, I love you. I just want to thank you for this beautiful Saturday. Thank you for the ability to wake up. Thank you for waking me up. Such a blessing. Lord, I pray for this family that whatever they're going through, that you will just have your glory be shown. Lord, you are the strongest of strong. You are way stronger than Goliath, and you are the greatest father anybody could ever ask for. You are the also Prince of Peace. Lord, I pray for this family that you will just give them peace. Give them peace throughout this storm that they are going through. However, we know that John 16:33 says, "For in this world you will have trials, you will have tribulation, but be of good cheer, for I, the Lord, has overcome the world." Such a good reminder. Lord, I pray for this family. I pray for this listener that whatever they're going through, just give them peace and remind them that, hey, the Lord your God loves you.

It is so easy, us as humans, to get so complicated in life and complicate ourselves. It is so easy to just wrap our head around things that doesn't need to be wrapped around. And I am going to, in just a few songs, talk about how God can set us free from trying to be perfect, from perfection. Because it's not good. It's not healthy, because we will never be perfect. In anything we do, we will never be perfect. I am a videographer. I'm an editor. And I love everything and anything that has to do with a camera sensor or a pixel on a screen or a sound wave or whatever it may be, or a light ray. It doesn't matter. Whatever it may be. And through that, I think that I have to be the best. I think that I have to be perfect. However, that is far from the truth. And the Lord opened my eyes this morning when I read the daily encouraging word. I will get into it very shortly. However, next up, we have Jeremy Kant with Survivor, not Survivor, Revival. If they agree-

And that right there is the truth. You, Lord, will never, ever, ever, ever give up on me. In fact, there was a point in my life, and I'm sure there was a point in your life, where you hit rock bottom. You feel like you couldn't go anywhere else. And that was when the Lord Jesus Christ pulled me up and sat me upright and said, "Hey, look, this isn't the end. I will never give up on you." And it's just so reassuring.

Okay, so this whole hour I've been talking about how God can set you free from perfectionism, which is, I suppose, it would be this case where you think you have to be perfect at everything you do. And so there's this verse in Galatians, this is the NLT version, and it says this: "Why are you now trying to become perfect by your own human effort?" That was Galatians 3:3. And that's very important because it's a question. You know, that's a question you can ask yourself. Why am I trying to become perfect by my own human effort? And just in case you're wondering, this is coming from the Daily Encouraging Word from Alight. And if you want this, you can get it every month. That is alight.faith. And it's so important. Like for this. And again, this like opened my eyes and opened my mind when I read this, because I was like, wait, do I have a case of perfectionism? So, we treat perfectionists or perfectionism like a badge of honor. The truth is that being a perfectionist, you set yourself up to fail each and every day. Why? Well, it's because we're not perfect. In fact, we are, or me personally, I don't know about you, but me, I will go ahead and tell you, I'm probably the most imperfect person you will ever meet. However, that's not the end, because you don't have to live that way as trying to be a perfectionist. Because when you accept Christ as your Savior, and this part's important, listen to this, God accepts you with all of your imperfections, and it is His unconditional love and acceptance that sets you free to love and accept yourself. The truth is, I will never be the head of media over the world, okay? Even though I love everything to do with media, lighting, audio, visual, whatever it is, I love it all. I need to accept the fact that, hey, I'm not perfect, and I won't know everything. I will never know everything. Britt will even tell me all the time that he doesn't know everything, and he's been doing this for, I don't even know, forever. Longer than I've even been thought of. And so it's always, just remember, look, you're not perfect. You'll never be perfect. I'm the same exact way, just like every other human is. However, God accepts us with imperfections, and it is His love that sets us free.

Automatic by Holby and Connor Price. What a beautiful and just great song. Maybe there's a song out there that isn't played on the Z, but you want it played on the Z. Well, good news, my friend. We have a hit line you could text into, 866-441-HITS. Let me say it just a tad bit slower. 866-441-4487. I hope you're having a beautiful Saturday. Okay.

this hour is coming to a close, I just want to say just a few things. Is one, JC is coming on for the next hour. I know all of y'all love JC. He's just a blessing. Two, I want to remind you that, hey, you're not perfect. And though that sounds harsh, you can say the exact same thing to me, because the truth is that this world full of 7 to 8 billion people, none of them were perfect or are perfect. There was only one that was perfect, and his name was Jesus Christ. And he actually, you want to know something cool that he did, was that though he was perfect and committed no sin, he still chose to die on a tree for you and for me. Hey, that rhymed. Maybe I should become a poet or a singer. He died on a tree for you and me, so that one day we could live for him and be set free. Yeah, I'm definitely becoming a singer after

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4: 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He's a roller of stones, can't you see? 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
2: 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But you're perfect.

0: and Miles Minnick with Second to None. Always a great reminder that, hey, when it comes to the Lord, there really is second to none. There's only a number one, and that is the Lord Jesus. However, in front of me right now is JC. How are you today?
1: I'm doing good, Damien. How are you?
0: I'm doing great. You were on last week, and you're on today, and who knows? You may be on the week after. Who knows? Do you like this, at least, or are you just, like, wearing a mask, and you're like, oh, I got to do this for Damien?
1: No, I love it. I really do.
0: Well, I love bringing you on. The listener loves listening to you, just like these last two times I brought you on. We were talking about Waffle House, and so I think we're going to go just a little different. You know, I'm kind of all Waffle Housed out. Talking about it, at least. Me and you actually went and ate Waffle House a few days ago, isn't that? That's right. I got the Fiesta Bowl with the chili. No, not the Fiesta Bowl. Texas bacon something. I don't know. However, we're going to be talking about something very important that I want you to remain tuned in to hear because it's great. God said, take your time.

Fred Tips with Big God. I hope you're having a beautiful Saturday. And just a reminder that, hey, we do serve a big God, actually the God of creation. In fact, he is also the God of the universe. And in case you don't know his name, he was the only person to never sin. And that same person died on a tree so we could be set free for you and for me. Yeah, I'm definitely becoming a singer. I talked about that last hour, or maybe a poet. I sung on the Z one time and it wasn't too good. So maybe I should just become a poet. Maybe the next Edgar Allan Poe. Who knows? However, I do want to tell you something. In just a few songs, JC's girlfriend caught a fish at the pond where I stay. We have like a huge pond and she caught a fish. And let me just tell you, well, I can't tell you too much. So I'm just going to stop here and we're going to talk about it in just a few songs after Trust Fall.

0: took another shot, but
1: I am here in the studio right now, and I just turned to my left and grabbed the Daily Encouraging Word. You can actually get that on alight.faith. It's just a great devotional, a daily devotional to go through. And the page it was on in the studio, I don't know who was reading it. Perhaps Britt was reading it. However, it is turned on to Psalm 32, and it says, "O Lord, my God, I cried out to you, and you healed me." And that's the truth. If you're going through something, trust me, I've been through so much. We all have. I hit rock bottom at some point, and the only thing that helped me was the Lord Jesus and calling upon His name. So maybe you need some help. Well, good news. We have a care line you could call or text. I'll say it a little slower. That is call or text. And the cool thing is that there is always someone on the other side, whether it is 4 o'clock, like you're listening right now, or maybe it is 2 a.m. We are here for you. We want to pray with you, not just for you. And that care line, in case you want to know, is 877-443-CARE. Let me say it just a tad bit slower. That is 877-443-2273. You are loved. There is actually no greater love than the Father. And what the love, I don't know. I had a little tongue twister there. But there is no greater love than the love that Jesus has for you.

0: You know, the artist's name is Hopeful. However, we should probably change that to Truthful because his song, Everything is Better, the song that was just played, is nothing but the truth. Everything is better when you give everything to God. That was something I had to learn at a very young age. And since then, my life, now I have had ups and downs. We all will. However, I know that my life is in control by the one that holds the whole wide world in his hands. However, I want to talk about something that happened just a few days ago. So I'll give you a backstory. Me and JC have a, or I have a pond at the, in my yard, and we fish. Now we have big old catfish, like the biggest catfish you have probably ever seen in person. And so me and JC, when did we meet? April, right?
1: Yeah.
0: And so a few days after we actually got in a car wreck together. And so a few days after that car wreck, I believe we came

0: you came over fishing, and since April, we have been trying to catch a catfish. Okay, so JC has a girlfriend who is also here in the studio. She will be on next hour, so please stay tuned. However, first time she went fishing, maybe second, third, I don't really know. But anyways, she went fishing with us. This girl really caught a catfish, so we moved spots, and she caught a catfish. JC, I just want to know, what was going through your head at that moment? You know, we had been trying to catch and catch and catch. We caught nothing but these small little fish, and your girlfriend over here has a big old fish. How do you feel about that?
1: I mean, you know, I kind of feel proud of her, but at the same time, you know, I also felt that, you know, jealousy. Because, you know, we've been trying for months and months to catch them fish.
0: You know,
1: it's been so hard.
0: I understand completely where you're coming from, because I wasn't proud of her. I was just jealous. I mean, there was no proudness in me. I was just jealous the full way round. But I want to know, have you ever had a fish? Okay, you may have had a fish. However, have you ever caught a fish that has just made you feel so, like it made your entire day? Let me know by texting the hit line, 866-441-HITS. JC, can you say that just a little slower for me? What's that number?
1: The hits line is 866-441-4487.
0: He said it the best. Text into it.

0: Depression feels heavy. It feels dark. It feels lonely. But you're not alone in it. Psalm 34:18 says, God is close to the brokenhearted. Not distant. Not silent.
1: Not silent.
0: When your mind feels like it's totally sinking, just reach out. Talk to somebody. Pray, breathe, and let God remind you that your story isn't over. You can find out more at thez.com.

Just a reminder from the intern exchange. My name is Damien. I hope you're having a beautiful, B-E-A-utiful Saturday today. And always remember that the God of the universe, God of creation, the God of all things, has woken you up for a reason. And he

0: wife and my kid. Holy Spirit, won't you calm down? Feel the verse, let it flow, let it rain down. Can't do it on my own, I'ma break down. Let the words that I speak be yours now. Got a sling and a stone and a father's blessing. 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This life I'ma lose just to find truth. Buried my flesh and the rest and let God
1: fill the room right now, wanna feel your presence. There's nothing better than

0: Holy Spirit, won't you come on down? And hasn't this hour just flown by? I want to thank you, the listener, once more for tuning into the Intern Exchange. It's always just an honor to be on the Z, being able to bring you more uplifting and encouraging. And also, I say that a lot, but I have something to add to that. I just want to thank you for the opportunity to bring some of my best friends on the Z. JC, before you leave and become a listener once more, do you have anything you would like to say?
1: I just wanted to say thank you, Damian, for having me on the show once again, and I will see y'all next time.
0: JC, I'm going to be honest, that sounded staged, but it's okay. You have a great day, JC, and until next time, always remember that God...

0: high fives, and lunchtime link-ups. 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And this year, we're going all in. So plug into positivity, tap into your potential, and don't forget, friends plus God's grace equal unforgettable memories. 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
1: Well, honey, pray.

0: Demons by Josiah Queen, one of my all-time favorites. And Monroe, it's also one of your all-time favorites too, is that right?
1: Yes.
0: Well, that's awesome. Monroe is one of, or she says she's one of the best volleyball players. In just a few songs, we're going to be talking about that and seeing, hey, is she really the best?

That is one I actually haven't heard of. That was Life Church Switch, alrighty, and it's actually a very good song, and the title of that song is Secret. Let me tell you a secret, okay? It's actually not a secret. Jesus loves you, and I want you to tell everybody that. That is the goal, or that is the kind of thing I want you to do today, whether it is your family member or your coworker or whoever it may be. Perhaps it is your volleyball friend. Whatever it is, tell them that Jesus loves them, that they are seen.

0: hoodies, and Holy Spirit hype. 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
1: Take the pain away. 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Still another day.

0: me right.
1: The title of that song is Still Here, and guess who is still here? I am, Monroe is, JC is, and also, most of all, Jesus is. And the cool thing is that he will always be there, whether you are going through the lowest of lows or the highest of highs. Did you hear that little voice crack when I said lowest of lows? It's okay, though. Brit voice cracks all the time. Everybody voice cracks, but it's okay. Just ignore that. Pretend you never heard it.

0: In case nobody has told you today, just a little reminder that Jesus loves you, and Monroe is so scared right now. I mean, she is so nervous, but it's okay because guess what? I was nervous too, but I learned that when we have amazing listeners like you, it is actually hard to get scared. Monroe, do you have, I know you have something you want to say to the person listening, and what is that? Is it that Jesus loves them?
1: Yes.
0: Look, see, she's scared. I've been losing

0: the studio right now. What a great song. If you are looking for a hype song, More Like You is definitely the way to go. However, sitting in front of me right now is the one, the only volleyball star, Monroe. I just have a few questions pertaining to the sport because I don't know a lick of volleyball. So just tell me just a little bit. What is volleyball?
1: It's a sport.
0: It's a sport. Okay. Well, I know it's a sport, but is it on a basketball court? Is it done on a basketball court?
1: Yes.
0: Now, I know there is a net, and I mean, obviously there's a net. However, how many people are on the court?
1: 6 people.
0: Okay. And so I know that when I was in high school, it was a mandatory thing that you had to play volleyball at some point. And in gym class, I loved it. And so, I went to a public school. They have those mandatory things. However, I know that we would alternate. Now, is that an actual thing that is done in the actual sport?
1: Yes.
0: Okay. So I do have a question. So you know how football, the quarterback is kind of the head of the team. Is there a head of the team in volleyball, or it's a team effort, you all work together?
1: It's a team effort. You all work together.
0: Okay. Well, why do you love volleyball? There's so many sports. Why volleyball? Let me ask you this, because I actually don't know this. How long have you been playing volleyball?
1: I've been playing for more than 5 years.
0: More than 5 years. Okay. So more than 5 years. So you are pretty good, right?
1: I would say that, I'm good.
0: Okay, well, you would like to think so. Okay, am I allowed to share how tall you are?
1: Yes.
0: Okay, so because in no way am I trying to make fun. However, this could be a benefit when playing volleyball. How actually, you're 6 foot, right?
1: Yes.
0: So I have to look up when I'm talking to you. you don't get offended when I say that, right?
1: No, okay. I don't.
0: Now, that is a benefit when it comes to volleyball, right?
1: Yes, it is.
0: Okay, how so?
1: Because I'm a middle and I get to help block.
0: Awesome. So I want you to tell me right now, text the hit line, are you a volleyball star? And if so, what is your favorite position? The hit line is 866-441-HITS. I'll say it a little slower, 866-441-4487. I know how you

Okay, being holy is not so much about perfection, but it's about identity. Who is it that we identify with? Well, we identify ourselves with the perfect Lord God. Leviticus 20:26. You must be holy because I, the Lord, am holy. I've set you apart from all other people to be my very own. God loves you and wants the best for you.

syllables. I hope I'm correct when I say that syllables are like the automatic. Like my name is Damien, automatic. Your name is Monroe, and so like that has two syllables. I hope I'm saying the right thing. And the first thing that comes to mind when I hear that song every time, and I can't tell you why, is how automatic has four syllables. I don't know. I'm just weird like that.

in my soul, that is the truth. I just want to leave you with a little reminder, just a little one, but it's so important, and we forget it. I find myself forgetting it because it is something that is told very often, and a lot of times when things that are very often are told to me, I have a better chance of forgetting it. But it's just that God loves you. God loves you. God loves Monroe, God loves JC, God loves me, and God loves you. The Bible says, John 3:16-17, for God so loved the world that he sent his only begotten Son, that whosoever believes in him should not perish but have everlasting life. For God did not send his Son into the world to condemn the world, but that the world through him may be saved. And it's just an important reminder, and just remember, God loves

0: Yeah.
1: You can listen to the Z just by saying the word.
0: What's the word?
1: We can't say it right now or she's going to start talking back to us. But you know the word, right? The A word? That's right. You can listen to the Z on your Amazon Echo. The Z.

0: believe this beautiful Saturday has just flown by. But I have a lot to talk about regarding, and it's going to be, again, in the daily encouraging word. It is just a blessing to have those resources to be able to read. However, you've got to stay tuned for this one because it's very important.
1: Do you have a list of regrets? This longer than it's ever been.

I just want to repeat those last verses. That's what the cross is for. I'm not who I am anymore. And that's the truth, is Damien is not the same. You are not the same. And that is because Christ, when he enters our hearts, he just transforms us. We are the clay and he is the potter, and he forms us and molds us into his own image. We were formed through God's image, but we grow daily through Christ. And it's just an honor to be able to say that I have a father. In fact, I have the greatest father, and his name is Jesus, and so do

me as I am. You can love me as I am. And it's just a blessing to be able to say that, that God loves me. God loves me, a sinner. A sinner who does not deserve God's love. However, God sent his only son to die for me. It's just, it's astonishing every single time I think of it. And always remember, God loves you. He really does. And maybe you need some support through it. Well, we have a care line you could call or text. That is call or text. That is 877-443-CARE. 877-443-2273. Good.

That is evil against me, and there is no evil against me. Actually, I take that back. There is, and it is the devil. But I have one that is greater. The Bible says, greater is he who is in me than he who is in the world. They actually call the devil in the Bible the prince of the power of the air. And it is just so, it's an honor to know that I have the King of Kings, the Prince of Peace, and the Lord of Lords in my heart. And so do you. That is a great song. Maybe you want to hear more like it. Maybe there's a song that's not being played on the Z that, you know, we haven't heard and we want to listen to it. Well, we have a hit line. You could text into 866-441-HITS. That is 866-441-4487. You are loved by the God of the universe.

0: Anxiety shows up loud. 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But God shows up louder.
1: 1 Peter says, cast all your cares on him because he cares for you.
0: It's not a cute verse. That's a lifeline. When your mind spirals at 2 a.m., God isn't panicking. He's steady. He's close. He's holding you together when you feel like you're falling apart. Breathe. God's got you. The Z.

Enough of that song. Josiah Queen is so talented, and it's just amazing because I can see how God is working through him, through his vocals. Now, I don't have vocals like him. I wish I did. However, I don't. Demons is one of his most played songs, and if you just listen to the lyrics, a lot of times we can get wrapped around the instruments and the beat and all of that. However, I just want you to take a minute to listen to the lyrics. Listen to what Josiah is trying to say. And I promise it's going to make the song a million times better when you listen to it the second time.

0: I can't believe it. The intern exchange is coming to an end, and it is time for me to become a listener once more. I love being a listener, and I love being able to bring you more uplifting and encouraging. And if there is just one thing I want to leave you with, it is that God loves you. I will say that this Saturday, next Saturday, and forevermore, because it's the truth. God wouldn't have sent his only, and don't forget that word, his only begotten son, if he didn't love you, but he does. He sent his son to die for you. But that wasn't the end. In fact, no, Jesus rose from the dead 3 days later and proved to the devil and to hell and the grave that, hey, you can't keep the Son of God here. You can't. And so always remember that God loves you. However, without further ado, I want to introduce to you, Britt is coming up with the Z Takeover. Always a great time to tune into that as well. Britt, he is just awesome. He has so many good conversations, and you know, I tune in for every single day for his lunch hour, and it's just amazing. But it's time for me to become a listener once more. So without further ado, I will see you next Saturday.
1: It's just as if I've never sinned. It's just as if justified.

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2: Yes, it does. Featuring more rock, pop, and hip-hop, but also some of the artists you know so well, like Forrest Frank. I've got an interview with Forrest tonight, also with Taran Wells. But artists you don't know, Geo, Capital Kings, 10th Avenue North, on the way in just a few. Matter of fact, the 10th Avenue North interview was requested because we had it earlier this week, and it was so moving. That's coming up as a replay tonight as well. Oh, and speaking of requests, you can request me right now straight to the studio on our hit line, 866-441.

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2: We'll sing your name from the rooftop. We'll bring you praise and we won't stop. It's not for us, it's for your heart.

Yes. All praise to Jesus. It's what we are all about in all of our networks. Tonight, you're hearing the sample of what is His Radio Z, but you know there's His Radio Classic and His Radio The Main Channel and His Radio Praise. And one of our specialties, one of the things that we're known for, is the fact that we introduce you to fresh new artists like these 20s and 30-something artists. Maddie Janes. If you haven't heard Maddie yet, check out Maddie Janes' latest. It's called In the Name. I've been losing

0: see Sweet in Your Head. Sweet version of the song Changed by Jordan Feliz. Matter of fact, it's called the OHK Rubber Rink Z-Mix. I am Britt, and so excited that Jordan's our first interview of the night. You know, some of our bands like Skillet, they call their fans panheads. These guys, they don't call their themselves anything except family. Jordan refers to his fans as family, and so his new song, Familia, with KB is coming up next, right after you get a little insight on his absolutely favorite verse.
1: Man, my favorite scripture is Ephesians 5:2. It's very simple, but it just says live a life fulfilled with love. And for me, it's what I want my life to be, you know? And 5:1 starts with, it just says, believers, imitate Jesus in all of your actions and all of you, in all that you do. And the next thing it says is live a life fulfilled with love. It's like literally talking about imitating Jesus. And the first thing it says right after that is to live a life fulfilled with love. And so for me, that thing always just gets me, because if you're struggling with, you know, frustration or whatever it is, like if you're love to people, you look like Jesus to people. And that's just what I want my life to be.

0: It's a great new anthem from Red Tips.
1: Big God on the Z, where the hits hit first. I am Britt, and moments away from a very special song that was written about what happened this past week on 9/11. And it's the Boys of DC Talk and their song. I'll tell you more about it in just a minute, but that's on the way. Also, Hulvey and Connor Price. This is the Z. It's the
2: Z. Jams full of love.

Connor Price and Hulvey with Automatic on the Z. I am Britt. And, you know, we had a unique opportunity yesterday to remember. Now, some of you weren't even born 25 years ago when 9/11 happened, but I was in Dallas, Texas, stranded at a conference and ended up having to rent a car to get home a few days later. But I remember the sense of unity in this hotel lobby where we watched the news together. All day, we got takeout and we just became connected in that moment about what it was to have a common enemy kind of uniting us. And it was, I think it's probably the most unified I've felt with strangers in my entire life. And I pray for that again, that we can be unified against the enemy, the devil himself, because there is a battle raging. And something that happened on that day that created a song that we played here on the Z 25 years ago came out of a quote from Todd Beamer. He was on that Flight 93 where those passengers said, "We figured out what's going on, and we're not letting our plane get to its target that the terrorists planned on." So on the phone, he was talking to his loved one.

0: right.
1: DC Talk and Let's Roll on the Z. I am Britt. And as we think about that, as we talk about the unity we pray for it beginning with the idea that, God, we want you to revive us. And start with me, Lord. Revival is next from Jeremy King.

0: Seasons change the color so quickly, it's hard to keep up with the leaves. Cause everybody leaves. On my birthday, Kobe, Gigi, and Seven Souls remind me that the tree of life is so uncertain. And tomorrow has unpredictabilities as colorful as the smiles that took off that day. May that Sunday morning resonate past trophies and trinkets and the ongoing pursuit of more to sober us with the humbling truth. My life and your life. It's just a vapor. And if what you see is all you see, then you do not see all there is to be seen. Quickly, we leave.
1: Such a powerful song. Even the sigh is powerful. That's Lecrae and his friend Kirk Franklin with Sunday Morning on the Z. Hope you're doing well. It's our joy to give you not only classic songs like that, but the new song from Jeremy Camp, Revival, before that, and this new song from new artist that you probably don't know. Again, her name is Devereaux Grace, and Matthew Shell both put their hearts and minds behind how do we describe the way we were justified by Jesus. It's just as if we never sinned. Check out Justified.
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0: I hope you've had a good day, knowing that God is in control and he's for you, not against you. It's Forrest Frank on the Z. I've got the new Forrest, Lost and Found, and ZVC collaboration coming for you, but I want you to remember what he went through. You may not know his story and how it kind of triggered all down to a small church in Texas, but this is Forrest talking about where it started.
1: Went to college, started like going to parties and just like totally like letting loose. And in that like quest, I just kept getting lower and lower and more depressed and more insecure and just getting all this baggage. And my sophomore year, I remember I was at a coffee shop and I just like heard this voice in my head and it was like, go to church. It like felt like a good thought, but it like didn't feel like my own. And so I like look up Wednesday night service at this church called Antioch in Waco. I show up like an hour late and I was just gonna pull up in the back and I open up the door and I remember as soon as I walked in the building, whatever baggage was on me like fell off. It was like, you know, spiritually protected. Like I'm sure someone was praying that like, you know, that place would be full of the Spirit, and it was. And I remember just like starting to like kind of buzz and I was like, what is this? And I like made my way into the worship night. And what I didn't know is it wasn't a traditional like Wednesday night service. It was a church-wide 3-day fast that was then breaking into a like extended like 5-6 hour worship night. Yeah, and I just remember just like falling on my knees and just like crying out to Jesus that I needed him. And it's like hard not to get emotional right now, but that changed my life. And from that moment forward, like that baggage left me. Not to say it hasn't been a journey of like reconciliation and, you know, dealing with my sin, but like I felt genuinely loved and complete in that moment, totally fulfilled. And yeah, literally from that moment, my life is forever.

Switch is the song, Futuristic is the artist, and he's asked his friends to help him stay the course. You know, that's part of the struggle, is that we need help making sure we stay on focus, and if we hang around the wrong people, it changes us. They say, look around the five people you spend the most time with, and that's who you are becoming. Lord, guide us in that particular choice. Up next, new artist Lynn, Grace on Me.